0: keep on rolling, baby.
1: Great deal.
0: All right. You know what time it is.
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1: Yeah, I'm sorry.
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1: Better love. No, I'm not good at this. But I can't say I'm innocent. 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
0: You don't have
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0: to. Do
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The more I read it, yeah, the more I take offense. I'm so defeated, I can't get outside my head. 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Yeah, I just want to drink tequila with my friends.

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And we trying to make it better now, man to man, face to face. Can we erase the racism? With one voice, chase the rhythm. L-O-V-E's what we need to give. 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
0: It's for all the cosmic girls.

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So this track is called Don't Give Hate a Chance.

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So this was the, I think this was the first sort of single from a major record company that we ever released. And, so I think this was written in 1992. It seems like a fucking long time ago. It is a long time ago. 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

0: Well, I hope you had a great night. Thanks, people.
1: You were fantastic.
0: As you always are in Paris.
1: You're always so good to us, so thank you so much.
0: Okay, we'll take you out with this.

0: 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I think it's gotta change, yeah, yeah, yeah. Paris, merci beaucoup. Thank you.
1: Radio Cetinje, ja ga slušam, Oliver Sperber.